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Leave me a talkback message. What do you think of that song?

0: 96.3 KHEY Country, El Paso's number one for new country. I'm Amber Banda with iHeart, talking here with Brooke Underwood. She's the president and CEO, or as they say nowadays, CEO of Destination El Paso. El Paso Live is introducing the first ever Sun City Tiki Festival. Brooke, tell us about this event.
1: The desert meets the tropics here downtown on the 8th from 6 to 11 p.m. It is a 21 and over event. We've got the Tropical Trade Winds Band. We're featuring Hiri Mahana, which is a traditional island-inspired dance with exciting fire performances. We're going to have all of the festive drinks, rum-filled, and then we're going to do a crowd favorite, the Limbo Contest, and then maybe some Tiki After Dark. So it's an evening full of adventure and excitement, flames, great cocktails, and a fantastic theme that I don't think we get enough of in this area.
0: A majority of it will probably be on the GECU Big Kahuna stage. If you want tickets, suncitytiki.com. You can also follow them at El Paso Live and at Sun City Tiki on Instagram and Facebook. Thank you, Brooke.
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4: 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It's Friday. There is a lot of new music out today. Amy, what's up?
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1: 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Lunchbox got some devastating news and more on the Bobby Bones Show podcast. 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

3K Hey Country. Zach Brown just married Kendra Scott. I think yesterday I said Kendra Wilkinson on accident. He got the highest final score on Family Feud. He bought people a cruise that were in attendance at his concert. Wow. Here's Zach Brown Band, Highway 20 Ride on 96.3K Hey Country.

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96.3 K-Hey Country. What's going on? It's Wendy and Tay. And listen, no matter where you are in El Paso, the best country always plays here. Thanks so much for turning on 96.3 K-Hey Country, El Paso's number one for new country. I threw

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1: 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I don't.
2: 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That's

0: Hey guys, it's I Heart Country on The Verge artist Stella Lefty. And that was my song, Boston.
1: 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Coyotes, Tack My Dog, In the Yard, and There's Controversy. 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
1: And we love leading the way with new country music first. 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
2: Yes, Co Wetzel and Ella Langley are teaming up on another song together. This one's called Jaded, though. It's so good.
1: So cool. You'll hear it throughout the rest of the day right here.

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What's going on? It's Wendy and Tay. And listen, no matter where you are in El Paso, the best country always plays here. Thanks so much for turning on 96.3 KHEY Country, El Paso's number one for new country. 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

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And listen, no matter where you are in El Paso, the best country always plays here. 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

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It's Wendy and Tay. 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

0: 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What's going on? 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
1: 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It's a dream come true to have my song on the radio. It's still crazy to say. Here's my song, Boston. On a

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Bobby Bones here. Monday morning, 6 a.m. Lunchbox thinks his wife has lost her mind. Something that she got for his boys. We'll talk about that Monday morning.

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What's going on? It's Wendy and Tay. 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Thanks so much for turning on 96.3 K Country, El Paso's number one for new country.

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1: That's Bailey Zimmerman with his song Chevy Silverado. It's Wayne D. Thank you for letting us be a part of your Friday. Love this new one from Cole Wetzel, Ella Langley. It's a world premiere right here. It's called Chase.

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What's going on? It's Wendy and Tay. And listen, no matter where you are in El Paso, the best country always plays here. Thanks so much for turning on 96.3.

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1: 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One of our favorite newer songs that you're hearing on iHeart Country right now is from John Party. 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
1: Hey, we're heading into the weekend, but what your favorite artist been up to these days? 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
1: What does she not have at this point, honestly? 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

106.3 K. Hey Country. What's going on? It's Wendy and Tay. And listen, no matter where you are in El Paso, the best country always plays here. Thanks so much for turning on 96.3 K. Hey Country, El Paso's number one for new country. 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
6: 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Show number 1674 is on right now. I'm your host, Granger Smith, and welcome to the weekend. Saturday is here. I've got some good news to read for you coming up. Ann Hudson's got some Nashville news to read for you. And I've got a really good list I'm looking at right now of country music to play for you. I'm with you till the sun comes up, but it begins right here at hour number one. Happy weekend. It's After Midnight.

96.3 K Hey Country, El Paso's station for new country. Yes, the weekend is here. How about we get it rolling with some good news? What do you say? Stay tuned for two songs, and I'll share it with you.

96.3 K Hey Country. Man, it is late at night, early morning Saturday. What has got you up at this hour? I appreciate you hanging out. Call me up and share. My number's 866-607-8383.

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0: 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Ann Hudson coming in with the latest Nashville updates. And what do you have for us today?
1: You know, Granger, I love me some baby news. And one of our favorite country music singers announced they're having a third baby. I got the story coming up in your Nashville news next.

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Okay, we're going to talk about this in two songs, but I want you to call me. What did you do as a kid that you got away with? 866-607-8383.

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1: Hey Granger, it's Amy from Colorado Springs, Colorado. I'm on my way to work this morning as a nurse. I have a busy 12-hour shift ahead of me. Hope everyone has a great day. Thank you for everything you do.
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96.3 K Hey Country, El Paso's station for new country. Okay, you ready to dive into some history today? One president announced he was resigning. Do you know who that was? I'll fill you in coming up in two songs, plus some other things that went down on this day in history.

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1: 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And Granger is bringing the soundtrack to your overnight. Thanks for being a part of the After Midnight family.

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Thank you for listening to After Midnight. 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
1: Hey, Danger Smith, this is Jeremy Doan from Candler, North Carolina and Asheville. I am up this early headed to work for Empire Distributors, deliver beer and wine for the grocery stores. I like listening to you every morning when I go to work. 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
1: Ann Hudson is with us. She's got stories about her favorite stars in Nashville. What you got, Ann?
2: Yes, one of country music's biggest sing-along songs just crossed 1 billion streams. Think about that for a minute. And Darius Rucker had the perfect person there to help him celebrate. I'll explain coming up in your Nashville News next.

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7: Weekend third shifters, thank you for keeping things running. Welcome to Saturday, the best day of the week, right? I'm Granger Smith, your host of After Midnight. I've got this question. What is your hometown famous for? Think about that and call me. 866-607-8383. I've also got Earl Dibbles Jr. Got a dumb criminal story to share with us and a whole bunch of good country music. That sun's getting ready to hit the horizon all over the country. I'm glad you're with me. It's After Midnight. Keep it right here.

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So what's your hometown famous for? We'll talk about this in two songs. Call me 866-607-8383.

0: Thanks so much for staying up with us. 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
2: I'm Dunlap, Tennessee. 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
3: 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Hey, Granger Smith, this is James from Granby, Alabama. My hometown is famous for watermelons. We're the watermelon capital of Alabama, and we have a watermelon festival every year. Our neighbor in town is home to Jimmy Buffett.
1: You know, I've played a festival, a watermelon festival in Dothan, Alabama. 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

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I really appreciate you waking up and starting Saturday with me here on After Midnight. I'm your host, Granger Smith. What has got you up so early on a Saturday? 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
1: I just wanted to tell you, regardless of what you guys are getting paid, it isn't enough. 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
0: 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Appreciate you, buddy. You said

96.3 K Hey Country. You know, many women would probably love when a man would just pick up a little. 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This is a true story, and Earl Dibbles Jr. is going to share it with us next.

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1: I'm Earl Dibbles Jr. I'm a country boy. I'm an honest boy, too, and crime don't pay. I got a story to prove it. There's a fellow in Iowa that's been nabbed after breaking into a woman's home and doing some light organizing while he was watching her sleep. The woman, who didn't want to be identified, says she woke up from sleeping on the couch when the man bumped her knee. She was immediately asking, "Hey, who are you?" To which he answered, "Hey, I'm the guy who dropped you off last night." The woman added, "At that point, I knew he wasn't no friend of the kids or nothing." So my question still remains as to why he entered the house, lined up some of them shoes next to the couch, and then made off with a pair of woman's socks. That's weird and dumb.
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1: If you're up late with us, you'll want to follow us on Instagram, too. 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
1: Hey, Granger, my name is Cody. I'm calling from Tulsa, Oklahoma. Just calling to see how you are doing. Hope you're having a great night. Have a good one.
0: 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Thank you for calling, brother.

0: 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Ann Hudson coming in with the latest Nashville updates. And what do you have for us today?
1: You know, Granger, I love me some baby news. And one of our favorite country music singers announced they're having a third baby. I got the story coming up in your Nashville news next.

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1: Listen, I get it. Not everyone sleeps at night. Some of us think, some of us drive, some of us pray. Granger's with you through it all. Thanks for being a part of the After Midnight family.

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I appreciate you listening here late on a Friday, early on a Saturday. Where do you have After Midnight turned up tonight? My number's 866-607-8383. Hit me up tonight.

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1: It's Jeff in Kentucky. Hope you have a great day, Granger. Thanks for the music and the talk. Have a blessed day.
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3: 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And Darius Rucker had the perfect person there to help him celebrate. I'll explain coming up in your Nashville News next. Just when I-

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El Paso station for New Country, 96.3 KHA Country. Okay, y'all, this show of Saturdays After Midnight is officially over, but I want to remind you, there's another show just kicking off right now on Yee Yee Radio. 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
3: 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If you are a cigar fan, Luke Bryan is on the cover of the latest issue of Cigar Aficionado. 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
4: 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This is his latest single. 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
2: We've got Rosemary in California asking us to play Luke Combs' Ain't No Love in Oklahoma. So here you go, Rosemary. It's a country top 30 request.

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I'm Dusty. No matter where you are in El Paso, I'm telling you, the best country always playing right here. So thank you so much for listening with 96.3 K-Hey Country, El Paso's number one for new country. Jenny.

96.3 K-Hay Country, El Paso's number one for new country. Welcome into the weekend. I'm Dusty. Did you see who's launching into the bourbon business? Oh, this is awesome. That next.

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1: And just so you know, today is International Cat Day. 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I'll celebrate National Zucchini Day, though.

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Bobby Bones here. Monday morning, 6 a.m. Lunchbox thinks his wife has lost her mind. Something that she got for his boys. We'll talk about that Monday morning Bobby Bones show.

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0: book moving on. 96.3 K-Hey Country, El Paso's number one for new country. And Marissa wanted to hear Taylor. Here you go. Said you're celebrating today. What are we celebrating?
1: Just my mom's birthday.
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1: Something that she got for his boys. We'll talk about that Monday morning Bobby Bones show. Every

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I'm Dusty. 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

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And how would you like to go to Las Vegas? 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You got a chance. 9, 1, and 5 starting on Monday. 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

0: El Paso's number one for new country, 96.3 KHEY Country. And I'm Dusty, so something happened at a concert in Toronto recently. I thought this was awesome. Guns N' Roses, they're in Toronto. Not country, obviously, but it's Guns N' Roses. Well, the night before, Chris Stapleton was there. So he stuck around. He's like, I'm going to watch Guns N' Roses. I guess they asked him, they say, hey, you want to play Knocking on Heaven's Door with us? And it happened.
1: Mr. Chris Stapleton.
0: Right there. So Chris playing guitar alongside Slash and everybody else. Axl just tearing it up. It was awesome. You could tell Chris was just having the time of his life. Also, didn't have his signature hat on, which I thought was very, very interesting as well. And he didn't try to get out there and overshine. He was just part of the band, added some backing vocals, and it was awesome. You get a chance, go check out the video. As a music fanatic, like, that was a geek mode right there. Go check it out.
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1: You know, a few weeks ago, Kane Brown got hit in the head with a golf ball. Dangerous. Lucky he's okay. Concussion. I got hit in the stomach the other day at golf, and that was awful. Yeah, bruised the size of a sausage.

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Bobby Bones here. Monday morning, 6 a.m. Lunchbox thinks his wife has lost her mind. Something that she got for his boys.

0: 96.3 KHA Country. And I love it whenever I find a good news story. You know, just positive things. People helping people. You know, it might inspire you to do something nice yourself. Or maybe another nice thing. So there was a team of garbage workers in Italy. They helped a woman recover a lottery ticket worth €1 million. She accidentally threw it away. And she notified them, and they're like, we got you, we got you. So they traced the ticket through the waste collection system of more than 6 tons of trash, and they found it intact. That is awesome. No word on if she, you know, gave them a little bit of money, but I'm sure that she covered something. Because, I mean, €1 million, that's like 1.6 million in U.S., I'm sure she took care of him with something, but how awesome is that? Just a feel-good story.
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5: On August 4th, 1962, Marilyn Monroe died. 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The third way. 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

country, El Paso's number one for new country. And in two songs, time for another What Are You Thinking? What a gym employee did that, well, got them in a bit of trouble. That next.

0: 96.3 K-Hey Country, El Paso's number one for new country. And here we go, time for another What Are You Thinking? 42-year-old man in Florida working at a gym and apparently stole a female member's credit card. He's like, I'm just going to borrow this real quick. Used it to go buy some food, some beer, all at a local barbecue joint. 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She's like, well, that's not me. You know, tracked it down. Surveillance photos show this guy using her credit card. He was arrested and released after posting a $2,500 bond. By the way, they didn't say what kind of barbecue he ordered.
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El Paso's number one for new country, 96.3 K-Hey Country. You know, earlier, Heather, what are you thinking? The guy that stole the credit card used it to go buy some barbecue. Speaking of food, and in Florida, actually, too, this is another one out of Florida. What a restaurant is doing that. It's not my thing, but it could be yours. Next.

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0: Lunchbox thinks his wife has lost her mind. Something that she got for his boys. We'll talk about that Monday morning Bobby Bones show.

96.3 K-Hey Country. I'm Dusty. No matter where you are in El Paso, I'm telling you, the best country, always playing right here. So thank you so much for listening with 96.3 K-Hey Country, El Paso's number one for new country.

0: guys, it's I Heart Country on The Verge artist Stella Lefty. And that was my song, Boston.
1: El Paso's number one for new country, 96.3 KHEY Country. And I'm Dusty. Thank you for listening. Have a great Saturday. Of course, love, peace, and chicken grease. Never sweat the small stuff. Baby.

96.3 K-Hey Country. My name is Mojo. I just got a talk back from Monica, who wanted to hear that new Morgan Wallen song, Been By Now. Let me play that for you in 3 minutes. You want to get your favorite song on, just tap the red mic on the iHeartRadio app. Swear the-

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I don't know exactly who. They haven't announced which celebrities will be on board, but a celebrity edition of The Voice. I think I'm in on that. How about you?

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1: 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And shout out to all our teachers. We're doing something really cool to highlight teachers in your life. I'll tell you more about it next 15 minutes right here.

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Bobby Bones here. Monday morning, 6 a.m. Lunchbox thinks his wife has lost her mind. Something that she got for his boys. We'll talk about that Monday morning Bobby Bones show.

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1: God.
0: Well, then make sure you're here Monday. About 9 a.m. will be your first chance to win your trip for two and some money.

96.3 K-Hey Country, El Paso Station for New Country. I'm Mojo, and I'm wearing my Ella Fella shirt today. Yes, I wear it in public. I'm loud and proud about it. Let me play one from her now. Here's

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I'm Ocho, and I want to hear from you about things you used to judge other parents for, but now that you have a kid yourself, you don't do it as much. 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

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Bobby Bones here. Monday morning, 6 a.m. Lunchbox thinks his wife has lost her mind. Something that she got for his boys. We'll talk about that Monday morning Bobby Bones show.

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I'm Mojo, and I love a good feel-good story. There's been some really sad things happening in the news with these wildfires, right? Well, I got a story about a family cat who was lost in the chaos that has a happy ending. I'll tell you all about it here in a couple songs. First, Ella Langley and Morgan Wallen play now.

96.3 K-Hey Country, El Paso station for New Country. I'm Mojo, and you know it's been 13 years since Taylor Swift had a number one country song. Could this be next up for her? I knew it. I

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1: Something that she got for his boy. We'll talk about that Monday morning Bobby Bones show.

96.3 K-Hey Country, El Paso station for New Country. I love this new song from George Burge and Luke Bryan. Great lesson in there. Sometimes life will knock you down. You got to get back on and ride, ride, ride.

96.3 K-Hey Country. Ready to go to Vegas? My name is Mojo, and yes, we're going to make this happen for you and put some money in your pocket. Details here in about 6 minutes. After

0: 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I'm Mojo. Here's a request.
1: Hey guys, it's iHeart Country on The Verge artist Stella Lefty. Boston is a song I wrote when I was waiting on a guy who was picking me up. I couldn't stop thinking about him, and this is what I was feeling while I was waiting for him. Here's my song, Boston. On a

0: Hey guys, it's I Heart Country on The Verge artist Stella Lefty. And that was my song, Boston.
1: 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Bobby Bones here. Monday morning, 6 a.m. Lunchbox thinks his wife has lost her mind. Something that she got.

0: 96.3 K-Hey Country, El Paso station for New Country. It's Mojo, and this kind of surprised me that some kids might consider summer better than Christmas. Would you agree with that? I mean, they have a point. In the summer, no school, hanging out with friends, maybe a little family vacation or two. As an adult, less of that, right? There's work, laundry, dishes, bills, the list goes on. A Harris poll says that 62% of adults remember family vacations when they were like 5 to 10 years old more vividly than any Christmas or birthday. I can think back to a lot of great Christmases for sure and some fun summer vacations, but I don't know. There's something magical about Christmas. What do you think? Before summer gets away, get into it and make some of those memories. I guess that's a good takeaway there, right?
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1: 96.3 K-Hey Country. My name is Mojo, and did you see what The Voice is going to do next year? I'm so intrigued by this. They're doing a celebrity version of The Voice. And yes, Riley Green is on board to be one of the coaches that season as well. In 2027, they'll bring together actors, musicians, influencers, and athletes to compete in the singing competition. That ought to be good TV